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12: The top stories this hour. A former gang leader has been found guilty of the murder of rapper Tupac Shakur, almost 30 years after he was shot dead in Las Vegas. Dwayne Keffi D. Davis has been convicted of first-degree murder for orchestrating the 1996 drive-by shooting. Ministers are promising £110 million towards the creation of hundreds of new prison places. An early release scheme aimed at tackling overcrowding in England and Wales will see thousands of offenders released from next month. Diana Parks's daughter, Joanna Simpson, was killed by her spouse in 2010. She doesn't think domestic abusers should be released early.
13: Maybe prison places could be created in the Nightingale hospitals. Also, the use of some women's prisons, which are not full, could be turned to men's prisons. I mean, there are obviously things that we should and could do.
12: Simmel Stride and Dame Priti Patel have left the Shadow Cabinet as part of a significant reshuffle of the Conservative top team by leader Kemi Badenoch. Andrew Griffith will replace Simmel as Shadow Chancellor, while Tom Tugendhat will take the place of Dame Priti as Shadow Foreign Secretary. The King says the victims of last year's Manchester terror attack remain vivid in his mind as a memorial service was held at Heaton Park Synagogue. Melvin Kravitz and Adrian Dalby were killed in the attack last October on the holiest day in the Jewish calendar. Several others were injured. Yoni Finley, who was hit by a police bullet during the attack, says his life changed forever that day.
14: When I was lying on the floor in the foyer just through those doors, with four of my organs badly damaged by a bullet that had gone through me, as I looked up and saw the complete devastation that no son should ever see on their father's face, I made myself a promise that I would not die.
12: Argentina great Lionel Messi has announced his retirement from international football. He says it was a decision that hurt. And Arsenal has beaten Aston Villa 1-0. From Sky News, I'm Daisy Steele.

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5: Top stories this hour. A former gang leader has been found guilty of murdering rapper Tupac Shakur almost 30 years after he was shot dead in Las Vegas. Jurors took less than 3 hours to convict 63-year-old Dwayne
3: Keith D. Davis of masterminding the 1996 drive-by shooting. Davis, who denied the charge, now faces a potential sentence of life in prison without parole. This was the moment the verdict was delivered.
12: We, the jury in the above-entitled case, find the defendant, Dwayne Keith Davis, as follows. Count one, murder with use of a deadly weapon. Guilty of first-degree murder with use of a deadly weapon, dated this 31st date of August 2026. Ladies and gentlemen of the jury, is this your verdict as read? So say you one, so say you all.
13: Yes.
3: Ministers are promising £110 million to speed up plans to add an extra 14,000 prison spaces by 2031. Thousands of inmates are due to be released in England and Wales from next month as part of plans to tackle overcrowding. The Prime Minister announced restrictions following a backlash, saying killers and grooming gang perpetrators won't be eligible. But Rhiannon Bragg, who's been a victim of stalking, is concerned about the potential release of domestic abusers.
14: If they've done that, if they are heading for the victim, these are very vengeful people. It will be too late for the victim. And it's a disaster.
3: A vigil's been held in West London for the victims of the devastating floods in Nepal and neighbouring Tibet. 48 British nationals remain unaccounted for, while more than 900 people are known to have died and around 4,000 are still missing. A man in his 20s has died after entering a canal or being pursued by police near the Notting Hill Carnival. Officers and members of the public pulled him from the water and carried out CPR, but he later died in hospital. Argentina great Lionel Messi has announced his retirement from international football. The 39-year-old scored 125 goals in 207 appearances. From Sky News, I'm Daisy Steele.

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14: The top stories this hour. A jury in Las Vegas has convicted Dwayne Keefe D. Davis of killing rapper Tupac Shakur, bringing one of music's most notorious murder cases to a close. The former gang leader was found guilty of orchestrating the 1996 drive-by shooting and could now face life in prison. Tupac's friend and former music producer Daryl Harper says the verdict brings some closure.
15: I really feel like his speech and the boasting, I think he did it to himself. in a way, I'm kind of glad he did it to himself. Because if he's responsible for it, somebody just didn't get away with killing my friend.
14: The Prime Minister will face his first major test in the Commons later as Parliament returns after the summer break. The government is facing criticism over plans to expand an early release scheme for prisoners in England and Wales from next month. Domestic abusers could still be eligible. But Victims Minister Alex Davis-Jones insists those let out will remain subject to strict controls.
16: Everyone who is released from prison will be under presumption for a GPS monitoring tag. We're also introducing for the first time ever a world first restriction zone so that the offender is placed in a very small confined area and victims will feed into these licensing conditions as well.
14: A man in his 20s has died after entering a canal while being pursued by police near the Notting Hill Carnival. Officers and members of the public pulled him from the water and carried out CPR, but he later died in hospital. A memorial service has taken place for two men killed at a synagogue on the holiest day in the Jewish calendar. Worshippers Melvin Kravitz and Adrian Dolby were the victims of Jihad al-Shami's attack in Manchester's Heaton Park last October. One of the greatest footballers of all time, Lionel Messi, says he has nothing left to give. Yesterday, he announced his retirement from international football. From Sky News, I'm Daisy Steele.

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8: The top stories this hour. A former gang leader has been found guilty of murdering rapper Tupac Shakur almost 30 years after he was shot dead in Las Vegas. Jurors took less than 3 hours to convict 63-year-old Dwayne Keefe D. Davis of masterminding the 1996 drive-by shooting. Davis, who denied the charge, now faces a potential sentence of life in prison without parole. This was the moment the verdict was delivered.
9: We, the jury in the above-entitled case, find the defendant Dwayne Keefe Davis as follows. Count one, murder with use of a deadly weapon. Guilty of first-degree murder with use of a deadly weapon dated this 31st day of August 2026. Ladies and gentlemen of the jury, is this your verdict as read? So say you one, so say you all.
10: Yes.
8: The Prime Minister will face his first major test in the Commons later as Parliament returns after the summer break. The government is facing criticism over plans to expand an early release scheme for prisoners in England and Wales from next month. A vigil's been held in West London for the victims of the devastating floods in Nepal and neighbouring Tibet. 48 British nationals remain unaccounted for, while more than 900 people are known to have died. There are fresh fears of further flooding as lakes in the region continue to fill rapidly. Deepak lives in a village in Nepal and has been trying to salvage what remains of his food business.
11: We have nothing. We're left with empty bags, says Deepak. I've got nothing to repay my debts, and I have to repay them. We have bank loans, things on credit. What are those companies going to do to us?
8: A man in his 20s has died after entering a canal while being pursued by police near the Notting Hill Carnival. Officers and members of the public pulled him from the water, but he later died in hospital. Argentina great Lionel Messi has announced his retirement from international football. The 39-year-old scored 125 goals in 207 appearances, and Arsenal got a 1-0 Premier League victory at Aston Villa with Bukayo Saka scoring in the second half. From Sky News, I'm Daisy Steele.

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13: Top stories this hour. A former gang leader has been found guilty of murdering iconic rapper Tupac Shakur almost 30 years after he was shot dead in Las Vegas. Jurors took less than 3 hours to convict Dwayne Kifidi Davies of masterminding the 1996 drive-by shooting. The now 63-year-old who denied the charge faces a potential sentence of life in prison without parole. This was the moment the verdict was delivered.
14: We, the jury in the above-entitled case, find the defendant Dwayne Keith Davis as follows. Count one, murder with use of a deadly weapon. Guilty of first-degree murder with use of a deadly weapon, dated this 31st date of August 2026. Ladies and gentlemen of the jury, is this your verdict as read? So say you won, so say you all.
15: Yes.
13: A man in his 20s has died after entering a canal while being pursued by police near London's Notting Hill Carnival. The incident will be referred to the police watchdog. The Met made 315 arrests yesterday, taking the total across the two-day event to 560. Hundreds of people have gathered to memorial service overnight to remember two men killed at a Manchester synagogue last October.
16: This is a hatred we must stand robustly against and root out. It means taking on extremists and bearing down on those who seek to divide our communities.
13: Communities Secretary Angela Rayner there. Melvin Kravitz and Adrian Dolby were killed in the terror attack on the holiest day in the Jewish calendar. £110 million is going into speeding up the building of hundreds of prison spaces after a decision to allow fewer criminals to be eligible for the early release scheme in England and Wales. Andy Burnham's facing MPs in Parliament later for the first time as Prime Minister. Millions of children in England will begin getting a flu vaccine given in schools as a nasal spray. Pregnant women are also among the first groups eligible before it's rolled out to the elderly from next month. And Arsenal have started the season with back-to-back wins in the defence of their Premier League title. The champions got a 1-0 victory at Aston Villa.
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13: Mostly fine and dry across England and Wales. Some rain in northern parts and highs at around 22 Celsius. That's the latest. I'm Becky Cahill.
12: And now, more of The Decade That Had It All. Across the UK,

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Playing on Greatest Hits Radio 80s, the biggest songs from the decade that had it all. Good morning. Welcome to a brand new day. Welcome to a brand new month. It is the 1st of September. Pinch and a punch. And as if by magic, the shopkeeper appeared and suddenly it was autumn. That's what it feels like, isn't it? As soon as you get into September. George Benson plays after this from the beautiful...

0: If you're feeling a bit Monday-ish this Tuesday morning, that one's for you. You can't go wrong with a bit of Paul Weller first thing in the morning. The Jam with Beat Surrender, Aretha Franklin and Dexy's Midnight Runners play very soon. It's the biggest hits from the 1980s on Greatest Hits Radio 80s all the way. And on Friday...
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6: The M25 remains closed anti-clockwise this Tuesday morning for investigation work following an accident just after midnight between Junction 11 for Chertsey and Junction 10 for the A3 in the Wisley Interchange. And you've got Longies in West Yorkshire, actually north on the A1. An accident has closed three lanes between the M1 Interchange and Junction 44 for the A64 at York. However, the A19 northbound in North Yorkshire has reopened from a serious accident in the early hours between Blakey Lane at Thirsk and North Allerton turnoff at South Kilvington.
7: 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From Monday, only on Greatest Hits Radio. Yeah. Across the UK, on DAB, smart speaker, and now playing on Rayo. Yeah.

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Music from when Phil Collins still had hair. Oh, no, wait.

0: One of those songs that can only be from the 80s. It is iconic 80s from Yazoo. Don't Go, playing on Greatest Hits Radio 80s. Tuesday, the 1st of September. Today is Ginger Cat Appreciation Day. It is Chess Day, as in the game, not the musical, I think. It's Pink Cadillac Day. And of course, because we're into a brand new month, it is Honey Month. And it is also Bourbon Month. Oh, that's a bit lethal. I do love a bourbon, but not every day for an entire month. On the way, more big 80s songs, Teardrop Explodes, Michael Cimbello's Maniac and Roxy Music on the way.
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6: Lengthy delays, the M25, which remains closed and has been since around about midnight from Junction 11 for Chertsey towards Junction 10 for the A3 and the Wisley interchange as investigation work continues. That's causing queues now back and beyond the M3 at Junction 12. And you've got long queues in West Yorkshire as you're north on the A1, an accident still closing a lane between the M1 interchange and Junction 44 for York. And it's looking very slow now heading down to Glasgow between Barhead and Neilston as the A736 Loch Lebo Road has been closed following an accident there and there's a Hull House break.
7: The new home of Zoe Ball in the afternoon. 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

0: Digital Explodes Reward, playing on Greatest Hits Radio 80s. After the latest news at 7, I will play you a song from Miss Diana Ross that was released in the same year we'd be watching Max Headroom and Dempsey and Makepeace on TV for the first time. Or if you were little, you might have been watching Pob on Channel 4. Remember Pob? Meanwhile, at the cinemas, it was Terminator and The Breakfast Club. Any ideas of the 80s year we are going back to? And which Diana Ross song from that year will I play after the latest news at 7 next?
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2: Reports say Greggs are doing something with Stilton and lawyers are involved. More news as we have it. Greggs, bag some joy.
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9: Top stories this hour. One of America's most notorious unsolved murders has finally resulted in a conviction nearly 30 years after legendary rapper Tupac Shakur was shot dead in Las Vegas. A jury's found former gang leader Dwayne Keefe D. Davies guilty of murder over the 1996 drive-by shooting. The now 63-year-old denied the charge, although authorities claim it was his own memoir that reignited the investigation. Tupac's former music producer Daryl Harper says the verdict brings some closure.
10: I really feel like his speech and in the boasting, I think he did it to himself. In a way, I'm kind of glad he did it to himself. So, because if he's responsible for it, somebody just didn't get away with killing my friend.
9: A man's died after going into a canal while being pursued by police near the Notting Hill Carnival. It comes as the Met Force says over the two-day event in West London, there were 560 arrests. Our reporter Abby Simpson has more.
11: Well, officers and members of the public pulled a man believed to be in his 20s from the water near Meanwhile Gardens, but he later died in hospital. The police watchdog will be looking into it. The Met says despite well over 500 arrests, the street festival celebrating Caribbean culture passed off largely without incident.
9: A man's been charged with murder after a house fire left a woman and her 7-year-old niece dead near Middlesbrough on Teesside. A 23-year-old is due in court later. Andy Burnham's summer spending promises will likely be scrutinised when he appears before MPs for the first time as Prime Minister later. £110 million to speed up the building of new prison places in England and Wales is among them, though that cash has come from existing budgets. budgets. Some small boat channel crossings have fallen to their lowest level since 2019. The Home Secretary admits more needs to be done, though. And the first named storms have been announced by the Met Office. Austin, Bulo and Chloe have been chosen from more than 40,000 public suggestions.
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9: Mostly fine and dry across England and Wales. Some rain in northern parts and highs at around 22 Celsius. That's the latest. I'm Becky Cahill.
8: Yeah. And now more of the decade that had it all. Across the UK. Oh, yeah. The good times. Of the 1980s.

Diana Ross from the Eaten Alive album. We always forget the name of that album. 1985 for Chain Reaction. The same year we'll be watching Dempsey and Makepeace, Max Headroom, and Pob was on TV in 1985 for the first time. Do you remember Pob's programme on Channel 4? The little puppet, he used to come on and just spit all over the screen. Yes, I bet parents of small children watching that really appreciated it, didn't they? This is Greatest Hits Radio 80s with Fleetwood Mac.

0: Kate Bush. Playing on Greatest Hits Radio, 80s, the biggest songs from the decade that had it all. It's the best of the 80s all day with Prince and Belinda Carlisle on the way. And Ken Bruce is back from 10:30. 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

0: Reports say Greggs are doing something with Stilton and lawyers are involved. More news as we have it. Greggs, bag some joy.
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4: Significant delays this morning for the M25 anti-clockwise, which remains closed. Investigation work from Junction 11 for Chertsey to Junction 10 for the A3 and the Wisley interchange, with queues now back and beyond Junction 13 for Staines, and it's affecting all the surrounding routes, with queues as well on the A3 through Cobham. And it's slow again northbound on the A1 in North Yorkshire. Another accident now blocking a lane just south of Junction 45 for Boston Spa. And problems in Antrim for the A1. An accident has closed Queensway between Wallace Mews at Lisburn and the McKinstry Road at Lambeth.
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0: British singer, even though she spent a lot of her time as a youth in Germany because her dad was in the army. Tanita Tikaram's Good Tradition. And remember her brother, the actor, was in EastEnders. It's Greatest Hits Radio 80s, playing you the biggest songs from the decade that had it all. And talking of TV, it is time for the TV trivia question of the day. We always do this just after 7:30, just for a bit of fun, to get the old grey matter ticking over. Today's question, questions this week are all about locations, TV locations. Which country was the setting for Auf Wiedersehen, Pet? I mean, it's pretty easy if you speak the language. Which country was the setting for Auf Wiedersehen, Pet? Too easy, but we'll find it if you're right before 8 o'clock when I'll give you the answer.
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2: 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So exciting.
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0: start for a Tuesday morning, just in case you need it. Good morning. This is Greatest Hits Radio 80s. Latest news at 8 on the way. More big 80s tunes and the likes of Michael Jackson and Genesis. And about 20 minutes ago, I gave you our TV trivia question. Now, we do this around the same time every day, just to get the old grey matter ticking over. The TV questions this week are all about locations, actual locations of TV shows. A very easy one this morning. Which country was the setting for A Wiedersehen, Pet? I mean, the clue is really in the title. A Wiedersehen? It was Germany, yes. All about the lads from the northeast working on the building site in Germany. Another TV trivia question for you. Maybe a little bit more tricky tomorrow, just after 7:30.
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0: it for your wife, who told you to pick up bread, but instead you picked up Fred, your grandson, again. And now your daughter is calling because he missed football. That's the fourth time this month. You can wave his future career goodbye. If you don't do it for you, do it for your wife and little Freddy.
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2: 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More news as we have it. Greggs, bag some joy.
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13: Top stories this hour. There's finally been a conviction in one of America's longest unsolved murders after a former gang leader was found guilty of planning the killing of legendary rapper Tupac Shakur. Dwayne Davies, also known as Keefy D, faces life in prison over the 1996 drive-by shooting in Las Vegas. Prosecutors say his memoir restarted investigations, leading to his arrest in 2023.
14: Hey, Keith, Metro Police, come over here. Hey, Metro Police, come over here, right?
15: Thanks, buddy.
14: Appreciate your cooperation, okay? We'll stand right here in front of the car. Yep.
15: Pleasure.
14: Yep, we're going to put it down. I know. Hang on. Put that down for a second, all right?
13: It's still not known who pulled the trigger. A man's been charged with murder after a house fire left a woman and her 7-year-old niece dead near Middlesbrough on Teesside. Our reporter Becky Lomas has more.
15: Emergency services were called out to Birchington Avenue in the early hours of Wednesday morning. 34-year-old Natalie McDonald and her niece Valentina Foster both died while four others were injured. Police say a 23-year-old man has since been charged with two counts of murder. He's due in court later. A 31-year-old man who was also arrested in connection with the fire was released without charge.
13: Andy Burnham's expected to face a 2-hour grilling later during his first time facing MPs in Parliament as Prime Minister. Summer announcements will be looked over, including today's £110 million plan to speed up the building of more prison capacity in England and Wales. A man in his 20s has died after entering a canal while being pursued by police near the Notting Hill Carnival. The incident will be referred to the police watchdog. The Met made 315 arrests yesterday, taking the total across the two-day event in West London to 560. The number of small boats crossing the Channel this summer has fallen to its lowest level since 2019. The Home Secretary says the government's crackdown is bearing fruit, but some reports suggest gangs are just using bigger boats. And the summer transfer window will close for English clubs at 11 p.m. tonight. Manchester City are reportedly going to be the big spenders.
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13: Mostly fine and dry across England and Wales. Some rain in northern parts and highs at around 22 Celsius. That's the latest. I'm Becky Cahill.
12: And now, more of The Decade That Had It All. Across the UK,

from the Bad album, inspired by his mum telling him to do a song that we can kind of shuffle around to. The Way You Make Me Feel from Michael Jackson, playing on Greatest Hits Radio 80s. The biggest songs from the decade that had it all, with Genesis, Sister Sledge, Terence Trent, Darby on the way. There's Big Money coming your way this Friday as well. Details of that, another winner, or Make Me a Winner, will be happening this coming Friday as we are into a brand new week. Well, unless you were working yesterday, but technically today can be like your Monday, but we are into a brand new month, that's for sure. We're into Honey Month. It is Bourbon Month. Today is Ginger Cat Appreciation Day. It's Chess Day. It's Pink Cadillac Day. And it's the start of David Essex's tour. Yes, David Essex kicks off his tour in Birmingham tonight. This is Greatest Hits Radio 80s. Title track from the album, Invisible Touch.

0: across the UK. On DAB, on your smart speaker, on the Rayo app, playing you the biggest songs from the 1980s, just like that, from Terence Trent D'Arby. It's his greatest hits, Radio 80s. Something cheeky from Jermaine Stewart and Bob Marley and the Wailers. A bit of Tuesday morning inspiration for you soon.
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2: 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And now your daughter is calling because he missed football. 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You can wave his future career goodbye. If you don't do it for you, do it for your wife and little Freddy.
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14: Long queues now heading towards Leicester, Ashford South on the M1. It's partially blocked just south of Junction 22 for Colville, and slow in the West Midlands, Ashford North on the M6. A broken down lorry closing two lanes from 6th Spaghetti Junction up towards 7th for Great Bar. Severe delays anti-clockwise on the M25, which remains closed from Junction 11 for Chertsey to Junction 10 for the Atrium, the Wisley interchange with queues back and beyond Junction 13 for Staines. And so long delays heading towards the coast on the M20 in Kent, although the accident at Junction 8 at Maidstone is now on the hard shoulder.
15: 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Yeah. 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

0: Nick Kershaw with ELO soon on Greatest Hits Radio, 80s on the 1st of September. I feel like I'm in an episode of Mr. Ben. You know, Mr. Ben, he was always having a good time, and then suddenly the shopkeeper appeared and he had to go back to reality. That's kind of what today feels like. It's like summer is done and now we're into autumn. Suddenly it's like it's happened overnight, but at least we're into slow cooker soup and hot chocolate season.
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Good morning. Greatest Hits Radio 80s with Crash from the Primitives. Latest news at 9 on the way, and then I'll play you a song that's got this lyric. Here's your lyric challenge for Tuesday. The line is, she's gone away. I don't know where. Somewhere I cannot follow her. Any ideas? Which 80s hit has that lyric? I'm going to play you that song in full straight after the news at 9. It'll be the first song you hear. But can you guess the

0: song from the lyric. Can you guess it before I play it? Here's the lyric again. She's gone away. I don't know where. Somewhere. I cannot follow her.
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13: top stories this hour. One of America's most notorious unsolved murders has finally resulted in a conviction nearly 30 years after legendary rapper Tupac Shakur was shot dead in Las Vegas. A jury's found former gang leader Dwayne Keepity Davies guilty of murder over the 1996 drive-by shooting. The now 63-year-old denied the charge, although authorities claim it was his own memoir that reignited the investigation. Tupac's former music producer Daryl Harper says the verdict brings some closure.
14: I really feel like his speech and the boasting, I think he did it to himself. In a way, I'm kind of glad he did it to himself, because if he's responsible for it, somebody just didn't get away with killing my friend.
13: A man's died after going into a canal while being pursued by police near the Notting Hill Carnival. It comes as the Met Force says over the two-day event in West London, there were 560 arrests. Our reporter Abby Simpson has more.
15: Well, officers and members of the public pulled a man believed to be in his 20s from the water near Meanwhile Gardens, but he later died in hospital. The police watchdog will be looking into it. The Met says despite well over 500 arrests, the street festival celebrating Caribbean culture passed off largely without incident.
13: A man's been charged with murder after a house fire left a woman and her 7-year-old niece dead near Middlesbrough on Teesside. A 23-year-old is due in court later. Andy Burnham's summer spending promises will likely be scrutinised when he appears before MPs for the first time as Prime Minister later. £110 million to speed up the building of new prison places in England and Wales is among them, though that cash has come from existing budgets. Summer small boat channel crossings have fallen to their lowest level since 2019. The Home Secretary admits more needs to be done, though. And the first named storms have been announced by the Met Office. Austin, Bulo and Chloe have been chosen from more than 40,000 public suggestions.
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13: Mostly fine and dry across England and Wales. Some rain in northern parts and highs at around 22 Celsius. That's the latest. I'm Becky Cahill.
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Playing on Greatest Hits Radio 80s. Every morning at 5 to 9, we have a little lyric challenge. I gave you a line from a song to see if you can guess what it is before I play. That was quite a tricky one. Until you hear it, the lyric today was, "She's gone away, I don't know where, somewhere I cannot follow her." When you hear that lyric without the music, you go, that's really tricky. And then you hear it being sung by Roland Giffen and Fine Young Cannibals, and you go, oh yeah, it's obvious now I hear it, it's obvious. Another lyric challenge, 5 to 9, tomorrow morning. Right here on Greatest Hits Radio 80s. The biggest songs from the decade that had it all. Big 80s movie anthem, along with Janet Jackson, after this from Luther Vandross.

0: written in 1982 as the theme for Rocky III because they couldn't get the rights from Queen for Another One Bites the Dust. Survivor's Eye of the Tiger, playing on Greatest Hits Radio 80s. 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Bee Gees, Debbie Harry's solo song, and Deacon Blue on the way.
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17: Long queues edged north on the M6 in Staffordshire. An accident still closing lane 1 between junctions 13 and 14, the Stafford exit. And remains slow northbound on the M6 in the West Midlands. A broken down lorry still closing two lanes between 6 at Spaghetti up to 7 for Great Bar. Queues now clockwise on the M25. An accident blocking a lane just after St Albans at junction 22. And of course, still severe delays anti-clockwise. The carriageway remains closed. Investigation work from junction 11 at Chertsey to junction 10 for the A3 in the Wisley interchange, with queues back towards junction 13 for Staines.
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Well, obviously she'd had that massive career with Blondie, and then there was the solo hits. This was actually her third solo album, Deaf, Dumb and Blonde. I would say Debbie Harry. I always call her Debbie Harry, but I think from that album, I think she was Deborah Harry. This is Greatest Hits Radio 80s, with a number one from the Bee Gees.

0: giving us that 50s feel in the 80s. Billy Joel with The Longest Time. Playing on Greatest Hits Radio 80s. Good morning, this is Andy Goulding, starting your day with the best from the 80s. We'll stop for Pop Master at 10:30 with Ken Bruce. We'll have Steve Kay along to keep you company from 11, and then Joe Russell getting you through the last few hours of the workday, or on the home run, or if you're back on the school run, Joe's here from 3 till 7. And the biggest 80s songs all the way with Paul Young and Stacey Lattisaw before 10.
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3: There's still severe delays anti-clockwise on the M25, which remains closed for investigation work from Junction 11 for Chertsey to Junction 10 for the A3 and the Wisley interchange, with queues back towards Junction 13 for Staines. And it's queuing for over 4 miles now clockwise towards an accident closing 2 lanes just after St Albans at Junction 22. Remains really slow as well northbound on the M6. First in the West Midlands, a broken down lorry still closing 2 lanes just south of 7 for Great Bar, with an accident closing a lane between Junctions 13 and 14 for Stafford exits. That's the latest. I'm Louisa Gale.
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0: covered in the 1990s by Danny Minogue, the original 1980. She was only 13 when this was released in 1980. Top three hit for Stacey Lattisaw, Jump to the Beat. Playing on Greatest Hits Radio, 80s. The biggest songs from the decade that had it all. This is Andy. Thank you for joining me this morning. Back tomorrow morning from 6. And it's the Human League and Heart after the latest news at 10.
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4: Top stories this hour. There's finally been a conviction in one of America's most notorious unsolved murders after a former gang leader was found guilty of planning the killing of iconic rapper Tupac Shakur. Dwayne Davies, also known as Keefy D, faces life in prison over the 1996 drive-by shooting in Las Vegas. Prosecutors say his memoir restarted investigations leading to his arrest in 2023.
5: Hey Keith, Metro Police, come over here. Hey, man. Come over here, right?
6: Thanks, buddy.
5: Come on over here. Appreciate your cooperation, okay? I'm gonna stand right here in front of the car. Yep.
6: Pleasure.
5: Nope, go and put it down. I know. Hang on. Put that down for a second, all right?
4: It's still not known who pulled the trigger. Andy Burnham's summer spending promises will be scrutinised in Parliament later as he addresses the Commons for the first time as Prime Minister. He'll come up against a new-look Tory front bench after yesterday's Conservative shadow cabinet reshuffle. A man's been charged with murder after a house fire left a woman and her seven-year-old niece dead near Middlesbrough on Teesside. Our reporter Becky Lomas has more.
7: Emergency services were called out to Birchington Avenue in the early hours of Wednesday morning. 34-year-old Natalie McDonald and her niece Valentina Foster both died while four others were injured. Police say a 23-year-old man has since been charged with two counts of murder. He's due in court later. A 31-year-old man who was also arrested in connection with the fire was released without charge.
4: A man in his 20s has died after entering a canal whilst being pursued by police near the Notting Hill Carnival. The incident will be referred to the police watchdog. The number of small boats crossing the channel this summer has fallen to its lowest level since 2019. The Home Secretary says the government's crackdown is bearing fruit, although there are reports that gangs are just using bigger boats. And the summer transfer window will close for English clubs at 11 o'clock tonight. Manchester City are reportedly going to be the big spenders.
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8: Mostly fine and dry across England and Wales. Some rain in northern parts and highs at around 22 Celsius. That's the latest. I'm Becky Cahill.

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9: Top story is this hour. One of America's most notorious unsolved murders has finally resulted in a conviction nearly 30 years after legendary rapper Tupac Shakur was shot dead in Las Vegas. A jury has found former gang leader Dwayne Keefe D. Davies guilty of murder over the 1996 drive-by shooting. The 63-year-old denied the charge, although authorities claim it was his own memoir that reignited the investigation. Tupac's former music producer Daryl Harper says the verdict brings some closure.
10: I really feel like his speech and the boasting, I think he did it to himself. In a way, I'm kind of glad he did it to himself. Because if he's responsible for it, somebody just didn't get away with killing my friend.
9: Andy Burnham's expected to call for more public control over water, energy and transport when he addresses the Commons for the first time as Prime Minister. There'll be new faces on both front benches this afternoon after Conservative leader Kemi Badenoch changed her top team yesterday. More than 1,000 people are now known to have died in last week's flash floods in Nepal and Tibet. There's still no update on the dozens of missing British nationals. A man's due in court charged with murder after two people, including a seven-year-old girl, died in a house fire. Authorities were called to an address near Middlesbrough on Teesside on Wednesday. The Premier League's on course to break the record for the total spent on signings in a single transfer window. Last summer saw a new high of just over £3 billion. Colin Besley reports.
11: Manchester City are believed to be in talks with Chelsea to sign midfielder Enzo Fernandez for what could be a new Premier League transfer record. City have also moved to strengthen their forward options, having agreed a deal with Everton for Illiman and Dai. Mikhailo Mudryk is expected to complete a loan move from Chelsea to Tottenham, with Tosin due to join Spurs on a permanent deal in time for tonight's 11 o'clock deadline.
9: And the first named storms have been announced by the Met Office. Austin, Bulo and Chloe have been chosen from more than 40,000 public suggestions.
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12: Mostly fine and dry across England and Wales. Some rain in northern parts and highs at around 22 Celsius. That's the latest. I'm Becky Cahill.

greatest hits, Radio 80s. Morning, Steve K here, and Shalimar, I can make you feel good. Well, I'll do my best. Hopefully you had a great bank holiday weekend and a day off yesterday as we get back into it today. Shall we rip it up and start again? Here's orange juice.

0: Greatest Hits Radio 80s, John Lennon and Woman. Let's get Billy Ocean on the air. Caribbean Queen, after I give you some very important details. I mean, really.
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Madness, My Girl on Greatest Hits Radio 80s, right across the UK on DAB, on your smart speaker and on rail. Let's get Heaven 17 just ahead. Temptation after we hear from Kirsty MacColl and New England.

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0: Britney C is Pure on Greatest Hits Radio 80. Steve K towards another hour of brilliant songs. I got them lined up and ready to go after midday news from George Michael, Prince, and we'll kick off with Bonnie Tyler, Holding Out for a Hero.
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2: Critics agree Pressure is a cinematic masterpiece.
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10: Top stories this hour. Andy Burnham's preparing to address Parliament for the first time as Prime Minister. He's expected to argue for more public control over water, energy and transport before facing a potential two-hour grilling from MPs about his summer promises. The Conservatives say their new top team, reshuffled yesterday by Kemi Badenoch, is ready if an early election's called. Justice Secretary Alex Norris says people won't hear that today.
11: They're going to see a hopeful agenda set out, after, and I think people are ready for that. And I'd encourage.
10: Are you ready for a general election?
11: No, I think they're ready to see the Prime Minister set out a hopeful agenda to address their concerns.
10: An ex-gang leader whose memoir authorities say triggered a reinvestigation has been found guilty of murder over the death of Tupac Shakur. The rapper was shot in Las Vegas in 1996. Scotland's first baby identified through an SMA screening programme has started life-changing treatment. The condition causes progressive muscle weakness and can develop rapidly in infancy. The baby was diagnosed at 5 days old, allowing treatment to begin before symptoms appeared. Former Little Mix singer Jessie Nelson's among high-profile campaigners for widespread testing, as her twin daughters also have the condition. Children in England are beginning to receive a flu vaccine, which can be given in schools in the form of a nasal spray. They're among the first groups eligible, as Amani Rana reports.
12: Pregnant women will be offered the jab from today too, with the NHS rolling them them out in pharmacies, mobile vans and surgeries. Parents of 2 and 3-year-olds will also be invited through their GP practice. The virus can spread quickly among children, with the programme extending to other vulnerable groups, including the elderly, from next month. NHS officials claim almost 19 million people had their flu vaccines last winter, helping to avoid around 104,000 hospital admissions.
10: And finally, Sir David Beckham says Lionel Messi's achievements will live forever after the Argentinian footballer announced his international retirement.
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13: Mostly fine and dry across England and Wales. Some rain in northern parts and highs at around 22 Celsius. That's the latest. I'm Becky Cahill.
9: And now, more of The Decade That Had It All. Across the UK,

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1: 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Sunglasses, jeans, leather jacket, and guitar at the ready. It's George Michael, Faith.

0: 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I mean, you know, there's no rules here. House Martin's on Greatest Hits Radio 80s. Irene Cara, Fame, gonna play to come. But now, let me get you into win.
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And that Kylie documentary on Netflix, well worth a watch. It covers her relationship with lead singer Michael Hutchence. And it was a big weekend for Kylie. 1 billion streams of her track, Can't Get You Out of My Head. And also, she celebrated her 58th birthday. Kylie's 58. How could that be possible? Style Council now. Shout to the top on Greatest Hits Radio 80s.

0: 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OMD, that is Electricity. 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

0: Bob Marley and the Wailers, One Love. People get ready on Greatest Hits Radio 80. Steve K towards lunch hour. Anyone hungry? Or is it just me? Right, another hour of fantastic songs lined up and ready to play from Huey Lewis on the News, Suzanne Vega, and from 1980, a UK number one song for the Detroit Spinners, Working My Way Back to You.
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8: The top story is this hour. Sir Keir Starmer's announced he'll stand down as a Member of Parliament. A by-election will now be called in his North London seat, with a new successor expected to be elected by the end of the year. Our senior reporter Claire Bode has more.
9: The former Prime Minister announced his decision in an interview with local paper The Camden News Journal. Sir Keir Starmer said that after taking time to reflect following leaving Downing Street in July, he decided to pass the baton to a successor. He said being an MP for 11 years for the best constituency was a huge honour and privilege. Starmer said his main focus will now be on international affairs and violence against women and girls, which he called an issue that mattered to him hugely.
8: £110 million worth of existing cash will go into speeding up the building of more prison places in England and Wales. To free up space, some criminals will be eligible for early release from next month. Tim Edwards' daughter Elle was shot outside a Wirral park on Christmas Eve in 2022. He's worried a man jailed for assisting the gunman could be freed with the weapon never found.
10: He's never shown any remorse. All he's shown is absolute contempt for the justice system, and he's tried to use the justice system to get his own freedom. That gun is still out there, and there's nothing to stop him in October coming out and using that gun on someone else.
8: Reports found a wildfire in the Cairngorms across July and August this summer exposed a dangerous weakness in Scotland's response to major fires. Over 500 firefighters were involved. Scottish Land and Estates is calling for a formal, better coordinated wildfire response system. The number of mortgage approvals has fallen to its lowest level since January 2024. Lenders greenlit just over 56,000 in July, down more than 2,000 from June. And a leather jacket worn by Freddie Mercury during his last live performance is going up for auction in Wiltshire. The Queen frontman wore the jacket during a surprise appearance alongside Cliff Richard at a charity gala in London in April 1988.
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8: Some cloud with sunny spells in the south, a few showers clearing the far north later on. That's the latest. I'm Alex Richardson.
5: Yeah. And now more of the decade that had it all. Across the UK. Oh.

0: 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If you're looking for him, he's on the second floor. Masonettes now, Heartache Avenue.
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0: 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Always back on air tomorrow morning at 10:30. Ken Bruce with Pop Master. Ah, the nation stops for Ken. Johnny Hates Jazz, Shattered Dreams to play, and Adam and the Ants, Stand and Deliver. 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
9: 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More news as we have it. 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

0: Give Me the Night. George Benson on Greatest Hits Radio 80s. Steve Kay towards 2 o'clock news. We'll come right back after that with a band who are set to release a new album before the end of this year and will be going back on tour next year. U2 on the way. Got the Bangles to come as well. And Cyndi Lauper, Girls Just Want to Have Fun.
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5: Top story is this hour. Keir Starmer is going to step down as an MP. The former Prime Minister says he's taken the summer to reflect after leaving Downing Street in July. He says he'll now focus on international affairs. Sky's deputy political editor Sam Coates says it seems Keir doesn't want to hang around on the back benches.
6: The optics of being a former Prime Minister still in the Commons has always been awkward. And while some, like Theresa May, attempted it, it is tricky.
5: There'll now be a by-election to choose his successor as MP in North London. Meanwhile, Andy Burnham's addressing the Commons for the first time since replacing Sir Keir Starmer today. A 66-year-old from Tamworth's been sentenced to life in prison after murdering his wife. Robert Alexander stabbed Christina 77 times at their home last year. Our reporter Molly Hookins has more.
7: A court heard how Mrs. Alexander, who was 60, suffered catastrophic injuries on the 23rd of June 2025. Alexander, who had previously been reported for being threatening and violent towards his wife, admitted being motivated by money and control. He tried to claim self-defence, which the jury rejected. The CPS says this case highlights just how abusive and controlling behaviour can escalate.
5: A man's due in court charged with murder after two people, including a seven-year-old girl, died in a house fire. Authorities were called to an address near Middlesbrough on Wednesday. More than 1,000 people have been confirmed dead after devastating floods in Nepal and Tibet last week. It's thought up to 48 British nationals remain missing. And this summer has been the UK's warmest on record. Provisional statistics from the Met Office show temperatures averaged 16.5 degrees Celsius during June, July and August, beating the previous best set last year. The extreme weather led to wildfires and a landscape parched yellow by a drought covering most of England and all of Wales.
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5: Some cloud with sunny spells in the south, a few showers clearing the far north later on. That's the latest. I'm Alex Richardson.
4: And now, more of the decade that had it all. Across the UK,

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Now, a song that Prince wrote and recorded at the time. He never released it, but it is available on the compilation album Originals. He gave it to the Bangles in 85, and the rest is history. Manic Monday.

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13: 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More news as we have it. Greggs, bag some joy.
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0: Madness, baggy trousers on Greatest Hits Radio 80. Steve K here. Hope your day is going well so far. Let's head towards 3 o'clock with Bananarama featuring Fun Boy 3, Really Saying Something, and the incredible Shaka Khan, I Feel For You. She's next.
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0: greatest hits, Radio 80s, Joe Jackson stepping out, which is exactly what I'm doing. Steve Kay moving aside, making way for Joe Russell after 3 o'clock news. Oh, look what she's got lined up. Mel and Kim to play, The Clash as well, and a band proving that even though their song never reached number one, it is one of the greats. From Talking Heads, Road to Nowhere plays just ahead.
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7: The top story is this hour. Keir Starmer's to step down as an MP. It will trigger a by-election. Our senior reporter in London, Claire Bode, has more.
8: In a statement posted to X, the former Prime Minister announced his decision to stand down, saying now was the right time to hand the baton to a successor. Sir Keir Starmer said that after taking time to reflect following leaving Downing Street in July, now it's time to step aside and focus on other issues. He said his main focus will now be on international affairs and violence against women and girls. Starmer said representing his home for 11 years was a huge honour and privilege.
7: Mass burials have been taking place in Nepal as the number of people killed in devastating floods across the Himalayas passed 1,000. Up to 48 British people are still missing. £110 million worth of existing cash will go into speeding up the building of more prison places in England and Wales. To free up space, some criminals will be eligible for early release from next month. Tim Edwards' daughter was shot outside of a pub on the Wirral on Christmas Eve in 2022. He's worried a man jailed for assisting the gunman could be freed with the weapon never found.
9: He's never showed any remorse. All he's shown is absolute contempt for the justice system, and he's tried to use the justice system to get his own freedom. That gun is still out there, and there's nothing to stop him in October coming out using that gun on someone else.
7: Another weather record has been broken this year, with the summer being the hottest ever in the UK. The Met Office says the average temperature between June and August was 16.5 degrees. A leather jacket worn by Freddie Mercury during his last live performance is going up for auction in Wiltshire. The Queen frontman wore the jacket during a surprise appearance alongside Cliff Richard at the charity gala in London in 1988. And we understand Manchester City and Chelsea have opened talks about the future of midfielder Enzo Fernandez. He worked with City manager Enzo Maresca during his time in charge at Stamford Bridge.
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7: Some cloud with sunny spells in the south, a few showers clearing the far north later on. That's the latest. I'm Alex Richardson.
6: Yeah. And now more of the decade that had it all. Across the UK.

happy back to normal after a bank holiday Monday day. How does it feel? Feels like a Monday and it's a Tuesday. I know, every time we never prepare ourselves. Greatest Hits Radio 80s. You have me for company this afternoon. I am Jo Russell. Hi. You're

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0: 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Lines will close 5 o'clock on Friday when Gemma Atkinson will make that winning call. And all you got to do is answer your phone. That's the easy bit this Friday. And £400,000 is yours. And it's paid straight into your bank account after the call. Who wants it? Guaranteed winner for this. Somebody will win the lot. So, if you want to be in, text cash to 61054. Good luck.
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Sexual Healing, Greatest Hits, Radio 80s on the first day of September. Not a song. Hi, I am Jo Russell. It's not only the 1st of September, it is also back to school week for many kids across the UK. So I thought, let's go back to school in the 80s. What was the best thing about going back to school in the 80s? That is our nostalgia trip. It might be quite similar to how kids are feeling this week about going back to school now. But I wonder, so tell me, joe@greatesthitsradio.co.uk is my email address. I am Joe Russell Radio on Instagram.

0: Dead or Alive, you spin me round. On Greatest Hits Radio 80s, I am Jo Russell. Our nostalgia trip, here we go then. We're talking about going back to school. What was the best thing for you in the 80s? If you can remember such a thing. I know, it feels like, we did go to school. Sam in Bristol says, for me, it was getting my new timetable and finding out which lessons I had with my best mates. Do you remember that? First day. And you had to do it, you had to fill it all in yourself. Right, I've got treble maths on a Monday. I've got RE first thing Tuesday. What have you got? Oh, well, I've got science. Great, wasn't it? Really great. Love that. Dee in Liverpool says, the first day back for me, when everybody compared their holiday adventures, of course, in the 80s, no social media. So you actually had to talk to people and tell them what you'd done. Imagine such a thing anymore. These are lovely. Isn't it nice to look back, especially because it's the best of all the decades? And we will prove that with the music we play. Blondie is on the way in five.
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0: Joe Russell. We are talking about back to school. What was the best thing in the 80s about going back to school? Jane says new stationery. Oh, hello. I still feel like that as an adult. If I get a new notebook, that's a good day. Jane says new stationery. I was obsessed with choosing the perfect pencil case. Did anybody else have one that was just stuffed with felt tips? Yeah, you had to have a separate one. Because if you had it in your normal one, you would never be able to find your fountain pen. And all your spare cartridges that were about to leak in 2 months' time. Nostalgia trip is in full flow. Let me know yours. joe@greatesthitsradio.co.uk. Right, Queen and Jacko both on the way, and of course your chance to win life-changing cash.
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2: Top stories this hour. Keir Starmer's to step down as an MP. The former Prime Minister says he's taken this summer to reflect after leaving Downing Street in July. He says he'll now focus on international affairs. Sky's deputy political editor Sam Coates says it seems Keir doesn't want to hang around on the back benches.
3: The optics of being a former Prime Minister still in the Commons has always been awkward, and while some, like Theresa May, attempted it, it is tricky. And so Keir Starmer really sort of doing the cleanest thing.
2: There'll now be a by-election to choose his successor. A man's appeared in court charged with murder after a house fire that killed a seven-year-old girl and her aunt near Middlesbrough. Four others were injured in the fire during the early hours of last Wednesday. 23-year-old Jaden Wright, of no fixed address, attended a hearing which lasted less than 2 minutes. He's been remanded in custody. A 66-year-old from Staffordshire has been sentenced to life in prison after murdering his wife. Robert Alexander from Tamworth stabbed Christina 77 times at their home last year. Our reporter Molly Hookings has more.
4: The court heard how Mrs. Alexander, who was 60, suffered catastrophic injuries on the 23rd of June 2025. Alexander, who had previously been reported for being threatening and violent towards his wife, admitted being motivated by money and control. He tried to claim self-defence, which the jury rejected. The CPS says this case highlights just how abusive and controlling behaviour can escalate.
2: At least 60 children are among the more than 1,000 people killed in last week's flash floods in Nepal and Tibet. Thousands are still missing, including up to 48 British nationals. Nearly a week on, and rescuers are only just reaching some of the affected areas. And this summer has been the UK's warmest on record. Provisional figures from the Met Office show temperatures averaged 16.5 degrees Celsius during June, July and August, beating the previous best set last year.
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2: Some cloud across much of the UK tonight, with rain developing in the north and the west. Clearer for northern Scotland. That's the latest. I'm Alex Richardson.
1: And now, more of the decade that had it all. Across the UK,

A Kind of Magic on Greatest Hits Radio 80s. I am Jo Russell. We've got a game of 80s connections. Will I get you today? It's got a school theme, a back to school theme today in our connections quiz. Plus, somebody's winning 400,000 sweet, beautiful pounds in their bank account on Friday. Let's get you in to win. And then just sit with your fingers crossed, happy with that all week, yeah?

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0: 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You can enter at makemeawinner.co.uk as well, where you'll find phone entry details and all the rules for this network competition. Lines will close 5 o'clock on Friday when Gemma Atkinson will make that winning call. And all you've got to do is answer your phone. That's the easy bit this Friday. And £400,000 is yours, and it's paid straight into your bank account after the call. Who wants it? Guaranteed winner for this. Somebody will win the lot. So, if you want to be in, text cash to 61054. Good luck.
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11: 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More news as we have it. 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
18: M25 clockwise side junction 14, lanes 3 and 4 are closed for a recovery of a collision causing delays from junction 12 where it crosses the M3. The M25 anti-clockwise is backing up, one lane closed by a collision. Clackett Lane services to junction 5, long delays from junction 6, lane 1 closure with that one. And the M5 is busy southbound with a broken down lorry, junction 5 through to 6 near Worcester, one lane is closed. The M65 westbound is partially blocked by an obstruction at junction 6 causing delays. I'm Nick Arkell.
19: 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From Monday, only on Greatest Hits Radio. Yeah. Across the UK, on DAB, smart speaker, and now playing on Rayo. Oh.

Abbott, Shake You Down, Living in a Box before that. Greatest Hits, Radio 80s. I am Joe Russell. Connections, ready to play? Little quiz to get you through your afternoon, through your work day. I'm going to give you two names. You've got to tell me the 80s connection. Ready? Zach is name number one and AC is name number two. Your answer is in 10 minutes' time. Zach and AC. You've got an 80s connection.

0: Human League, Keep Feeling Fascination, Greatest Hits Radio 80s with Joe Russell, and a game of 80s connections. I know we're trying to get you to five if that's when you're leaving work, or six or seven, whatever it is, we're trying to get you through your work day. So I gave you two names with an 80s connection. Zach, which is probably the one that gives it away, I think, and AC. Zach and AC. The answer is the TV show from the 80s, Saved by the Bell. School theme, and it's back to school week. Well done, if you got it right. Congratulations. A point on the board. We'll do another quiz before I go at seven. And I've got a bit of Stranglers for you next.
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0: 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I am Joe Russell. 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

0: 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More news as we have it. 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

Communards, don't leave me this way. If you've just got in your car to come home because you couldn't have us on all day at work, sorry about that. Listen, tell me. I'll email the boss. I'm happy to. We are Greatest Hits Radio 80s. I am Jo Russell. We got money to give away, as we always do on Make Me a Winner, but it changes lives. £400,000 on the line this week. And we got the greatest music, right? From the best of all the decades.

0: Sam's Uncle Malice, Greatest Hits, Radio 80s. I am Joe Russell. Right, ready for this?
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0: 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Lines will close 5 o'clock on Friday when Gemma Atkinson will make that winning call. And all you've got to do is answer your phone. That's the easy bit this Friday. And £400,000 is yours. And it's paid straight into your bank account after the call. Who wants it? Guaranteed winner for this. Somebody will win the lot. So, if you want to be in, text cash to 61054. Good luck.
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9: M74, northbound side, still busy where there was a collision. It's on the hard shoulder, so be careful passing it. Junction 1A, it's busy on Surfing Bridge, queuing where there was a broken down van earlier on. It's just roadworks now, but only one lane each way available to get across there. It's also busy on the M25 still, clockwise side, with two lanes closed by an oil spillage and collision. Junction 14 for Heathrow, lanes 3 and 4 closed, the queue from 13. Busy on the M11 southbound, junction 7, it's partially blocked by a collision. And it's busy on the M23 southbound with a collision, junction 8.
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0: Phil Collins, Against All Odds on Great Estates Radio 80s. I am Jo Russell. Right, Kim Wilde. Yes, please. She's on the way. Brother Beyond as well. And more about your back-to-school memories from the 80s on our nostalgia trip this week.
1: Andy Burnham has addressed MPs for the first time as Prime Minister, telling them Britain's not where any of us wish it to be. During a statement in the Commons, he promised to take stronger public control of services like water and transport and to meet the climate challenge. A man's appeared in court charged with murder after a house fire that killed a 7-year-old girl and her aunt near Middlesbrough. Four others were injured in the fire in Grangetown during the early hours of last Wednesday. 23-year-old Jaden Wright, of no fixed address, attended a hearing which lasted less than 2 minutes. He's been remanded in custody. Mass burials have been taking place in Nepal as the number of people killed in devastating flash floods passes 1,000. Up to 48 British people are still missing. And another weather record's been broken, with the summer being the hottest ever in the UK. The Met Office says the average temperature between June and August this year was 16.5 degrees. That's the latest. I'm Alex Richardson.
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0: The Harder I Try, Greatest Hits, Radio 80s. Right, our nostalgia trip. We like to do one every week. Different topic. And this week, we are going back to school in the 80s. Faith in Bradford starts us off for this bit. She says, I remember getting a new satchel over the summer and ruining it by sticking badges all over it. Proper 80s childhood, says Faith. You weren't ruining it. You were making it your own. I bet your mum went mad, didn't she? I've just bought you that. Badges all over it. Love it. Gaz says, honestly, for me, Joe, the best bit about going back to school in the 80s was knowing that Christmas was only a few months away. Gaz, come on. We don't want to hear that anymore. Let me know. Joe@greatesthitsradio.co.uk. That's your email address.
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6: The M8 westbound side is slow, junction 3A, where there was a broken down vehicle. The M90 northbound still partially blocked by a collision, junction 2, it's causing a queue. The M6 just before Thirlwall Viaduct heading south, junction 21A through to 21. It's looking slow with an obstruction. The motorway's partially blocked, and it's busy on Severn Bridge, still queuing each way where there was a broken down van. There are also roadworks, just one lane each way with a contra flow. The M25 clockwise, two lanes closed with an oil spillage and collision, junction 14, a queue from 13. I'm Nick Arkell.
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13: The top stories this hour. Andy Burnham says he has a clear and credible approach to growth as he addressed Parliament for the first time as Prime Minister. He's told MPs he wants stronger public control of key services like water and transport. The Prime Minister's also pledged to meet the climate challenge to boost defence spending.
14: We can make this next decade better than the last. We can lift the prospects of all our people and places. We

0: Whitney, I want to dance with somebody. Greatest Hits, Radio 80s. With me, I am Jo Russell. Hello, if you've just joined us, if you've just got in your car. How was your first day back after a bank holiday?
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0: 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What tunes we have for you. And we also give you a chance to change your life.
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0: 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You can enter at makemeawinner.co.uk as well, where you'll find phone entry details and all the rules for this network competition. Lines will close 5 o'clock on Friday when Gemma Atkinson will make that winning call. And all you've got to do is answer your phone. That's the easy bit this Friday. And £400,000 is yours. And it's paid straight into your bank account after the call. Who wants it? Guaranteed winner for this. Somebody will win the lot. So, if you want to be in, text cash to 61054. Good luck.
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9: M90 northbound side, still busy with a collision at junction 2. It's causing a queue. It's partially blocked. It's queuing from junction 1B. The M62 out of Manchester is very slow. Now towards Leeds and the rest of West Yorkshire, two lanes are closed, lanes 1 and 2 at junction 19. Just off the M60, two lorries have collided there. Severn Bridge still queuing. The road works, but also there was a broken down van earlier. M4 eastbound, one lane's closed by a collision, junction 32 to 30 near Cardiff. It's really slowing things down. I'm Nick Arkell.
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0: Street's Radio 80s. I am Jo Russell. That's a bit of Eddie Grant for you. I don't want to dance. Right. Who is ready for a game of But Which One? It is featuring John Waite. But Which One? It was a song that was covered by Tina Turner. I have a funny feeling I might have told you this before, but my brain goes funny sometimes. And I'm like, oh, did I know this? I don't know if I knew this. I don't think I knew it, so we're going with it. John Waite, a song that was covered by Tina Turner, is on the way, but which one? Good luck.
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10: My beans have been to Mexico. 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My beans, they flew to Portugal, then went to Tuvalu. My beans were with me in Italy, then came with me to Greece. I slurped their sauce on Spanish shores. I nibbled them in Nice. My Heinz beans have seen the world. They've traveled far and wide because they are, as we all know, too good to leave behind.
11: 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You still have to check them into the hold.
10: Oh, all right then. Honestly.
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12: Busy on the M62 eastbound. This is coming away from Manchester over the Pennines. That first bit just beyond the M60, junction 19 of the M62 eastbound. Lanes 1 and 2 are closed because of a collision between two lorries heading out towards Leeds and the rest of West Yorkshire past that Haywood turning. Severn Bridge is still queuing on both sides. There was a broken down van earlier on. They had to stop traffic on both sides, but the trouble is there's still a lane closure each way with a contraflow knocking it down to one lane with the roadworks as well. I'm Nick Arkell.
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0: Men Without Hats, The Safety Dance, Cutting Crew before that, John Waite as well, which was the one that you were trying to guess. A song by John Waite covered by Tina Turner. We played it. It was Missing You. I've still not heard that her version of that. Need to Google it now. I bet it's brilliant. What an artist she was. Right, if you said Missing You, get yourself a point on the board. Well done, you. We have an 80s non-stop mixtape on the way after 7. That is me done for today. I'll see you tomorrow for a wonderful Wednesday. I'll see you then. The 80s non-stop mixtape is Katrina and the Waves, Hall & Oates and Black Box for you. On the way. See you tomorrow.
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1: The top stories. The sour Keir Starmer says now's the right time as he steps down as MP, triggering a by-election. The former Prime Minister's revealed he used the summer to reflect after leaving Downing Street in July. Meanwhile, Andy Burnham kicked off his first appearance in Parliament as Prime Minister to argue for more public control over vital services. Our political correspondent Tom Claiborne.
2: The PM says his big focus will be on making essential services more affordable and reliable. Andy Burnham says these changes will involve the so-called biggest redistribution of power to regions ever.
3: The government I lead will be relentless in giving people and places what they were promised 10 years ago, ownership and control. And from that control over their destiny comes change and growth. I say this with confidence.
2: The Conservatives say the government's already borrowing too much money and taxpayers shouldn't foot the bills for future changes.
1: The parents of a 7-year-old who died in a house fire near Middlesbrough say she'll be forever in their hearts. Valentina Foster's family

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0: told you to pick up bread, but instead you picked up Fred, your grandson, again. 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
3: The top stories this hour. Andy Burnham spent more than 3 hours being questioned by MPs as he made his first appearance in the Commons since becoming Prime Minister. He vowed to focus on problem solving over point scoring and insisted Britain needs to be blunt about what's gone wrong. The address was his first at the dispatch box for 16 years.
4: Britain is not where any of us would wish it to be. Things are not working as they should. Life is too expensive and too hard for too many.
3: Meanwhile, Sir Keir Starmer's resigned from Parliament to take up new work in international affairs. Green Party leader Zach Polansky is said to be weighing up whether to run for the former Prime Minister's North London seat. A British national is among 119 people flown to safety in Nepal. The country's army is given an update on efforts to reach those trapped by devastating floods in the Himalayas. Our correspondent John Sparks has been on a helicopter flying rescue operations.
5: We've seen search and rescue workers looking for bodies, pulling them out of the mud. There are also people here who need help. Helicopters are bringing in supplies, but they're also taking people out.
3: Another group's been rescued after they were trapped in a tunnel. More than 1,000 are confirmed dead and up to 48 Britons remain missing. Police say a newborn baby found in a house in Sheffield died from stab wounds. Five people aged between 15 and 38 are being questioned on suspicion of the girl's murder. Scotland's Scott McTominay is going to miss games while he has heart surgery. The midfielder's club Napoli says he has a mild, irregular heart rhythm. And the Met Office says this summer was the hottest on record. The average UK temperature in June, July and August was 16.5 degrees. From Sky News, I'm Faye De Silva.
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6: Top stories this hour. Andy Burnham says he has a clear, coherent and credible approach to growth as he addressed Parliament for the first time as Prime Minister. He's told MPs he wants stronger public control of key services like water and transport. The PM's also pledged to meet the climate challenge, to boost defence spending and look at every facet of the cost of living crisis.
7: We can make this next decade better than the last. We can lift the prospects of all our people and places. We can put more power into every postcode. We can let Britain believe again.
6: Meanwhile, Sir Keir Starmer has officially resigned as an MP, sparking a North London by-election. The former Prime Minister says he'll focus on new work on international affairs. His successor, Andy Burnham's, praised his lifetime of public service. Tom Baldwin, who's written a biography about Sir Keir, thinks he'll be relieved.
8: He didn't want to hang around staring at the back of Andy Burnham's head. He didn't want to be a Ted Heath or a Margaret Thatcher, you know, causing trouble from the back benches or sulking away. He wants to get on with his life, and I think this is the best thing for him, best thing for his family and best thing for the government.
6: It's been confirmed a newborn baby girl who was found at a property in Sheffield was stabbed to death. Officers responded to concerns for the child's welfare in the Winco Bank area on Sunday. A British citizen's among 119 people who've been rescued today from the flooding disaster in Nepal. Foreigners are also among 26 people located in a collapsed tunnel. Manchester City are on the verge of signing Enzo Fernandez for a record equaling £125 million. He'll move from Chelsea. And another weather record's been broken with this summer, the hottest ever in the UK. The Met Office says the average temperature between June and August was 16.5 degrees. From Sky News, I'm Faye De Silver.

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5: The top stories this hour. Andy Burnham spent more than 3 hours being questioned by MPs as he made his first appearance in the Commons since becoming Prime Minister. He vowed to focus on problem solving over point scoring and insisted Britain needs to be blunt about what's gone wrong. The address was his first at the dispatch box for 16 years.
6: Britain is not where any of us would wish it to be. Things are not working as they should. Life is too expensive and too hard for too many.
5: Meanwhile, Sir Keir Starmer's resigned from Parliament to take up new work in international affairs. Green Party leader Zach Polanski is said to be weighing up whether to run for the former Prime Minister's North London seat. A British national's among 119 people flown to safety in Nepal. The country's army's given an update on efforts to reach those trapped by devastating floods in the Himalayas. Our correspondent John Sparks has been on a helicopter flying rescue operation.
7: Below us, we've seen search and rescue workers looking for bodies, pulling them out of the mud. There are also people here who need help. Helicopters are bringing in supplies, but they're also taking people out.
5: Another group's been rescued after they were trapped in a tunnel. More than 1,000 are confirmed dead and up to 48 Britons remain missing. Police say a newborn baby found in a house in Sheffield died from stab wounds. Five people aged between 15 and 38 are being questioned on suspicion of the girl's murder. Swansea moved top of the Championship with a 2-0 victory at home to Watford. Elsewhere, Wolves lost 4-2 at West Ham. Bristol City scored two late goals in a 3-1 win at Preston. Sheffield United scored in stoppage time to beat Bolton 3-2. Elsewhere, Stoke beat Norwich and there were draws in the games between Lincoln and Blackburn and also Birmingham and Southampton. From Sky News, I'm Daryl Jackson.

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9: Top stories this hour. Andy Burnham's addressed MPs for the first time as Prime Minister, telling them Britain is not where any of us want it to be. During a statement in the Commons, he's vowed to take stronger public control of services like water and transport and to meet the climate challenge. He says Britain must be blunt about what went wrong, but Tory leader Kemi Badenoch's sceptical.
10: On this side of the House, we understand that this country's problems will not be solved by lofty promises alone. Yeah. In the end, the Prime Minister will be judged on what he actually delivers.
9: Meanwhile, Sir Keir Starmer has officially quit as an MP. His announcement triggers a by-election in the Holborn and St Pancras constituency. Nepal's army says a British man's among 119 people rescued yesterday following devastating floods. The number of those killed in the disaster across the country and neighbouring Tibet has topped 1,000. The family of a 7-year-old girl who died in a house fire along with her aunt say their beloved daughter will be missed beyond words. Valentina Foster and Natalie McDonald, who was 34, died in Grangetown near Middlesbrough last week. A man has appeared in court charged with their murders. Well, our reporter Shingi Maralike was at Teesside Magistrate.

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